Drinking black coffee, smoking cigarettes all night. Yes, I am. 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Yeah. I can't go to sleep. I tried so hard. 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Yeah. Well, that ain't right.

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0: 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Well, well. Now, Mitch.
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0: Out of this blues alive.
1: You're gonna bury me.
0: Bury me.

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I ache the places where I used to play, and I'm crazy for love, but I'm not coming on.

I was born like this, I had no choice. I was born with the gift of a golden voice. 26

0: Javeriana Estéreo, sin fronteras.
1: 1, 2, 3, 1, 2, 3. Hold on. I was on. Now, I'm just going to raise this so as it's nearer the bass strings than the top string. Paul's broken at last, broken at last. Paul's broken at last, at last, at last. He's broke today. Okay. One. Oh, you ready, Macca? 1, 2, 3, 1, 2, 3.

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I got the John the Conqueror. 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I'm gonna make you girls leave me by my hand, and then the world will know.

Seventh day, on the seventh month, the seven doctors say he was born for good luck that you see.

I'd like to tell you a little story now, if I may. A guy singing about his girlfriend, and he calls his angel. Of course, that's the sweet little angel. But let's think about a guy that loses his girl. Oh, it happens, believe me. And then he starts to sing, and you might hear something that sounds like this.

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That's when you were loving me, baby. I didn't love you. This is the part I like. She used to make her own paychecks and bring them all home to me. I would go out on the hillside, you know, and make every woman drunk I see. 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
1: 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You carry me too fast. Watch it, baby.
0: You're just my good for nothing. My sweet hunk of trash.
1: My, my, how you sound.
0: You're very short on looks.
1: Yeah, yeah, yeah.
0: Dumb when it comes to books.
1: Look out, baby, watch it, honey.
0: And you stay full of corn, just like sucker tash.
1: What you want me to do in my idle moments?
0: You're just a good for nothing, but my sweet hunk of trash.
1: Let me get a word in there, honey. You running your mouth. You said I've worried you for years. I'm just a barfly mooching beers. While you sweat over a hot stove, slinging hay.
0: Work my fingers right down to the elbows.
1: Yes, I may be good for nothing, but I'm still your sweet hunk of trash.
0: Forced to admit it, baby.
1: You said I spread my love all around, and with the chicks all over town. But how can I when you keep me broke? So

0: Listen here, Pops. 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
1: I don't lie, baby. I'm just careless with the truth, that's
0: How
1: all.
0: How careless can you be?
1: I don't know.
0: With all young chicks, you try to make a flash.
1: Nah, baby, it ain't like that, no.
0: But you're still my good for nothing, my sweet hunk of trash. Now when you stay out very late,

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0: You're just good for nothing, but you're my sweet hunk of trash.
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